0: such faith. 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
1: I've heard people say that too much of anything is not good for you, baby. But I don't know about that. As many times as we've loved and we've shared love and made love, it doesn't seem to me like it's enough. It's just not enough, baby.

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New York City is the place where they said, hey babe, take a walk on the

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You're still young, that's your fault. There's so much you have to know.

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Start this day like all the rest. First thing every morning that I do is start missing you.

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Palm trees grow and rents are low, but